0: downtown saying that Papa had three outside children and another wife. And that ain't right.
1: Heard some talk about Papa doing some storefront preaching, talking about saving souls and all

0: terribly sorry. I can't put you through to President Carter. Well, you can't ever get put through
1: the embassy,
0: you know. Call. That's what I'm trying to explain. And, in the letter, tell him.
1: Hello? Which I have to talk to him. You have to ask him to the exchange.
0: If something might be talking exchange. About, then it's very possible that he would call you instead. Where are you calling from, may I ask?
2: Einstein at GoGo.